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0: Hey, we got Justin Bieber coming through. This next song is brought to you by Big Shot Hot Dog. Kagat palang, panalo na sa sarap.

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It's not supposed to be the acoustic version, but anyways, that's a Beauty and the Beat. Justin Bieber. That song was brought to you by Big Shot Hot Dog. Kagat palang panalo na sa sarap. Ito na, last hour ng ating program and this beautiful Monday. Mga sweethearts, it's not supposed to be that one. It should be this one. Yon, dapat ito pala yun. Anyway, habol na lang natin sa background. Magandang umaga, Jason Steele pa rin doing the program until 9 o'clock. Medyo matindi na yung sikat ng araw, ano? Ha? Magiging mainit talaga. It's forecasted, ha? Habol na ng 40 yung ating tindi ng init. 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
0: Hey, we got Vowels, the Orbit, Cabin Truth. This next song is brought to you by Bridge Street 45 Twin Pack. 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

9:46. Moving on to this song from Lara Fabian with I Will Love Again. This song is brought to us by CDO Idol Hot Dog. 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

10:36 ang ating oras. Let's hear this one from Same Same. Well, you're the Moffets before with Love Isn't. And this song is brought to us by Virtue Fortified Twin Pack. Pangdalawang baso, 2 times na inom, 2 times na nutrisyon. 7 pesos and 75 cents lang SRP per baso. 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

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Oras natin, we've got 22 minutes after 11 o'clock. Good morning, everyone! Welcome po sa ating programang Heartbeats. And of course, kasama si Harvey Stone, giving you now a song from Weeknd and Ariana Grande, Save Your Tears. And this song is brought to you by Playtime Entertainment, Born for Happiness.

0: 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Shoutout sa mga kumakain natin ngayon, mga taxi drivers, especially yung mga miyembro po ng Iputada dyan po sa may Bloomingdale Subdivision. Shoutout po sa inyong lahat. And most specially sa ating birthday boy kahapon, Joseph Ranara. Belated happy birthday sa mo, Joseph. Mas pogi ka pa sa birthday mo. Oh, happy listening din kay Lolito Tolitz Tori Moja, ang ating poging taxi driver ng Marites Taxi. Ay, grabe ha. Yung taxi lang yung magmamarites ha. Happy listening po sa inyo ha. And of course, yung mga tambay din natin dyan, yung mga nag-ali ha, na mga taxi dyan po sa may Limkitkay Mall. And of course, yung Gatoda, yung Bellevue Boys. Happy listening po sa inyo. Jason Tesoro ng AMK Abdul Taxi. And of course, pag-greet daw sa kanyang brother driver sa Orozco Minibus. Oh, si naminaw po si sino ba ito? Si Eric Patriana. Tanang mga Orozco Minibus driver. Oh, happy listening po sa inyong lahat ha. Alas 11:54 na. 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

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Oras natin, 3 minutes after 1 o'clock. That was a beautiful song from Leona Lewis with Better in Time. And of course, by time for Harvey Stone. Catch me back later at 3 o'clock para po sa ating programang Heart Afternoon Drive. 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Susunod na, of course, dito pa rin yan sa Heart FM, ang radyo ng Heart ko.

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And it's sad, dahil, oo, kamusta ka na, Jopay? Nakauwi ka na ba? Ako ay pauwi pa lang kasi I'll be wrapping up the show. thank you mga sweethearts for joining me this afternoon sa ating programang Dear Heart. And hey, tomorrow is gonna be another date with you all. Music from the Heart, ha? 9 a.m. to 11 a.m. with Dr. Heart. At dito sa ating weekday afternoon show on Dear Heart, alauna hanggang alas tres. Better know that. Same time, same frequency. And for now, I'll be turning you over to Harvey Stone. Dahil Heart Afternoon Drive na po, alas tres hanggang alas cinco, abangan ang mga hits and the further programs of our beloved Heart FM. 24/7 na po tayo, ha? So, padayon sa pagpaminaw. This has been George, Full of Love. 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Bye! 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